0: things that I've got.
1: Great piece from our Success 101 files. The key to having an ultra-productive day apparently comes from an efficiency expert who was around 100 years ago. About a century ago, a man named Ivy Lee was hired by a major steel company to improve its efficiency. And Lee's advice still holds up today because it's just so simple. Here are Lee's five steps to being more productive at work. Number one, at the end of each workday, write down the six most important things you need to accomplish tomorrow. But don't write down more than six things. It's unlikely you'll get more than six things done, and by limiting it to a smaller number, it does force you to focus on what's most important, because if you don't know what to focus on, you will be distracted by everything. Write down six things, and then prioritize those six tasks in order of their importance. And then when you get to work tomorrow, only do the first task. Don't move on until that task is done. After all, it's the most important, right? Here's the fourth step. At the end of the day, move any unfinished tasks to a new list for the following day. And the fifth step, do this every day. Now you may say, oh, but things come up. I may have to deviate from the list. Lee's advice is this. Yes, things come up. But when you handle that emergency, the list will get you back on track and productive again more quickly. And psychology studies back up this theory because we know that multitasking does dilute our mental resources. When we shift our focus, it lowers our IQ by a whopping 15 points. That's as much as smoking pot. So stay on task. You get more done.

we're getting closer to figuring out what truly makes us happy, because the latest research shows some of the components for happiness and how to achieve it are surprisingly consistent from person to person. For example, you have to learn to let go. Dr. Robert Holden is the director of the Happiness Project. He says the simplest definition of happiness is that you have more positive emotions than negative ones. So it makes sense. The better you are at letting go of negativity, the happier you're going to be. Let go. For example, if you've made a mistake, Dr. Holden says, choose to learn from it. Don't dwell on it. Don't regret it. And if somebody lets you down, choose to forgive them instead of holding a grudge. And then focus more on the people and activities that consistently bring you joy. Another happiness tip from our expert, keep trying to learn every day. Challenge yourself. Push yourself. Whether it's a new skill, a recipe, a musical instrument, or word of the day every day. Research shows any new challenge that we find fun and interesting will boost our happiness levels. Because if you succeed, you gain positive emotions like confidence and a

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0: 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I'm John Tesh with Intelligence for Your Life. John Tesher, Gibb Gerard, a lot of people talking about the power of the after-meal walk.
1: We just did
0: a thing on our coaching call about it. Researchers at Ritsumeian University in Japan, in the journal Scientific Reports, they had people walk for 10 minutes immediately after eating versus waiting 30 minutes first.
1: Mm-hmm.
0: Only the immediate walkers blunted their blood sugar. If you wait even half an hour, the spike has already started. The window to catch it closes really quickly, so as soon as you finish a carb-heavy meal, get up and walk for 10 minutes.
1: Yeah, so this is going to, if you do this correctly, where you go within the first 10 minutes after you finish a big meal and you just get up and walk for 10 minutes, you are going to reduce the spikes in blood pressure, or blood sugar, and everything that goes with it, all of the inflammation and insulin resistance that goes through those high spikes in blood sugar. It'll help you digest faster. I mean, it's a cheat code for how you metabolize the nutrients in a big meal. If you're the kind of person that tends to overeat and doesn't like how you feel afterwards, this is the way to start to unpack that. And eventually, you'll control your portions better because you're like, I got to go for a big walk. I can't eat that much.
0: Yeah. So walk for 10 minutes immediately after eating.
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101.5 KPLA. It doesn't make me sound like too much of a big guy, does it, when I am excited about Little Debbie's Christmas cakes coming out? They should be in Hy-Vee and Gerb's stores next month. I'm going to stock up on Christmas cakes and cherry cordials. And I guess they've got new hot cocoa mini muffins and Christmas old-fashioned donuts coming out.

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Yes, I know it's only Monday, but it's never too early to start thinking about the weekend. Maybe this weekend, Schrock's Corn Maze? I got a chance for you to win a pair of passes coming in two songs.

0: into the low 60s, with clouds beginning to increase a little overnight. Partly sunny with highs in the low 80s for Tuesday.
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KPLA. Hi, I'm Rachel. Hey, we got a week of homecoming events. Don't forget Homecoming Talent Show at Jesse Auditorium starting tonight at 6:30. Her new album, I Know Too Much, is out. It's got 10 new songs. 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
2: Mostly clear overnight, temperatures in the low 60s, but clouds

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